Ha! Watch us revel in our liberty. Well, you can say what you like, but it doesn't change anything.

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Pirate Radio. 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What if I wanted to break?

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Yeah, I know. 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So you stagger back home and wait for nothing. But the solitary refinement of your room spits you back out onto the street. And now you're desperate and in need of human contact. And then you meet me and your whole world changes. Because everything I say is everything you've ever wanted to hear. So you drop all your defenses and you drop all your fears. And you trust me completely. I'm perfect in every way. So I make you feel so strong and so powerful inside. You feel so lucky. But your ego obscures reality and you never bother to wonder why things are going so well. You wanna know why?

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They're stronger than truth.

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So right now we're okay. But it only goes till the sun explodes and I...

Ha! Watch us revel in our liberty. Well, you can say what you like, but it doesn't change anything.